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I know that we are young and I know that you may love me, but I just can't be with you like this anymore.

Ставай за училище! Turn the night into a glory day. Stand up for the rules and

You know, they say that goosebumps is a sign of intelligence. They say that it's a sign of empathy. It shows me how human you are. My favorite senses is touch. Favorite senses is touch. Come on, my favorite senses is touch. My favorite senses is touch. Be like water, babe. 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

You know, they say that goosebumps is a sign of intelligence. They say that it's a sign of empathy.